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2: Breathless drive on a downtown street. Motorbike ride in the midday heat. The dust that hung from the desert skies. 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